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3: I'm Greg Bell, and we open with the family comedy series The Life of Riley, and then later it's Fanny Bryce as Baby Snooks. While often mistaken for Brooklyn's own, William Bendix was actually born and raised in the Tony Borough of Manhattan. His father was an accomplished musician, and according to actor and film historian Jim Beaver, as detailed on the Internet Movie Database, William was just 5 when he made his big screen debut in a 1911 silent film. It was another 3 decades before he appeared again on the screen. He would spend his teen years serving as a bat boy for the New York Yankees, and he briefly worked as a singing waiter. He got married in 1927, and he was hired by his father-in-law to manage a grocery. After the business failed, Bendix got seriously involved in theater, and he made his Broadway debut. After earning the attention of film producing and directing legend Hal Roach, he was signed to a contract. In 1942, he would show up in multiple films, including the war picture Wake Island, which earned him an Oscar nomination. While many today remember the Life of Riley television series, which aired throughout much of the 1950s, it indeed began on radio. This example of that is from September 6th, 1947.
4: It's Prel, Procter & Gamble's new Radiant Cream Shampoo in the handy tube.
5: P-R-E-L-L, Prel Shampoo.
4: Prel brings you The Life of Riley. Prel, the shampoo that removes dandruff in as little as 3 minutes and leaves hair radiantly clean, radiantly lovely, presents The Life of Riley with William Bendix as Riley. Well, summer is practically over. This year, more families went off on vacations than ever before. Millions of people lived the life of Riley, except Chester A. Riley. It all started on a hot summer day last July. The Rileys were gathered around the kitchen table, eagerly studying vacation folders.
6: Hey, look, Pop, here's a place to go.
7: Where, Junior?
6: The Lazy Q Dude Ranch. It's in Wyoming.
7: No Dude Ranch.
8: Riley, how about Big Beaver Lake?
7: No, Dumplin', that's too near. Let's travel.
8: I know what, Daddy. Let's visit the Thousand Islands.
7: Thousand Islands? Babs, talk sense. I've only got 10 days. That's 100 islands a day.
8: Riley, the Thousand Islands...
7: Oh, here's the spot we ought to go to. Lake Louise.
8: Oh, that's in Canada. Now, let's be sensible. A trip like that would cost $1,000.
7: So what? We only live once.
8: All we've got in the bank is $89.
7: Let's just pitch a tent in the backyard.
8: Of course, we could stay home and go on picnics.
7: Oh,
8: gee,
7: Mom.
8: Mother.
7: Well, I don't know, kids. All these places are so expensive. Hey, what are we racking my brains for? Why don't we go to the same place as last year? To the farm.
8: The farm?
7: Yeah.
8: Oh, no, Daddy.
6: Oh, nothing doing,
7: well,
6: Pop.
7: What's wrong? It's a great setup. Hank Stefanati will be getting his 2-week vacation, same as usual. He'll let us use his little cottage on the farm.
8: Riley, I will not spend my vacation on a prison farm.
7: But we won't be living in a cell like the others. He's a prison guard. He's got a nice cottage.
8: Oh, have a heart, Daddy. Who wants to spend a vacation on a prison farm?
6: Last summer, every time I climbed a fence, some guy took a shot at me.
7: Well, this year, don't wear your striped shirt.
8: We're not going to any prison farm.
7: But it's only for 10 days. After that, we get paroled. I mean, we leave.
8: I'd rather stay home this summer.
6: Aw, we never get to go anywhere decent like other families.
8: Oh, now stop complaining, Junior. Remember, your father's not a rich man.
7: Oh, that's right. Throw it up to me that I ain't rich.
8: Why, Riley, I didn't mean
7: it. Oh, let's face it. I'm a flop, that's all. A failure, a bum.
8: Well, you're not a flop. You're not a failure.
7: Oh, but I am a bum, huh?
8: Now, I didn't say that.
7: All my life I worked hard, and what did I get? Older.
8: It's not your fault, dear. You just didn't get the brakes.
7: Our brakes have got nothing to do with it. It's education that counts. If I'd only gotten some kind of diploma. Now it's too late.
9: Oh, no, it isn't, Daddy. You could take a night course at college and get a better job.
7: You really think I could?
6: Why, sure, Pop.
9: Why, of course, dear. Oh,
7: but I read somewhere when you get to be my age, you can't absorb up education like when you were young. The brain dries up.
8: Oh, well, that's nonsense.
6: Well, look at Einstein, Pop. His brain didn't dry up.
7: That's right. Sure. What am I worrying about? I bet my brain's got just as much water in it as it did 20 years ago. Maybe more. I'm signing up for a diploma tomorrow. Oh, what's a good college at night?
9: Well, UCLA. Yes, that's a fine school. Your boss, Mr. Stevenson, graduated from UCLA.
7: Okay, that's for me. I bet Stevenson will give me a big job the minute I graduate.
9: Oh, I just know he will.
6: You could take up mechanical engineering, Pop.
7: Sure, that's it. And when I get my diploma... Wait. Oh.
9: Well, what's the matter?
7: Money.
9: Well, we've got $89 to start with.
7: Yeah, but will that be enough? These schools must be pretty expensive, and it's tough enough meeting our bills as it is.
9: Well, I can get a job this summer.
6: Well, so can I. We'll pay your tuition, Pop.
7: Oh, Peg, what wonderful kids we've got.
9: I know, dear.
7: I bet if you look through the whole country, you won't find two other kids who are putting their father through school.

0: Pardon me, mister.
1: Looking for something, Mac?
0: Yeah, do you know which building you register for the UCLA night courses?
1: Oh, you're going to take a course here?
0: Yeah, engineering.
1: You must have a lot of money to throw around, Mac.
0: Well, no, not too much. Is it very expensive?
1: Is it expensive, he says? Of course, it's none of my business. Go ahead. Go to UCLA. Don't let me stop you. Go ahead.
0: I will. Would you mind letting go of my coat?
1: Oh, sorry. Now, I happen to know of a college. You heard of MIT?
0: Yeah, sure.
1: Well, this college is PIT. Pacific Institute of Technology. Happened to be a graduate myself. Civil engineering. Same course they're giving at UCLA takes 2 years. I done it at PIT in 3 months.
0: Only 3 months? How can they graduate you that fast?
1: Can you keep a secret?
0: Yes.
1: Uranium.
0: Oh. And you get a real diploma after only 3 months?
1: Yes, sir. A genuine sheepskin. By a coincidence, I happen to have my diploma on me. Here, feel it.
0: Yeah. That's a genuine sheepskin, all right. The wool's still on it. Only 3 months. It don't sound possible. I guess a school like that must be pretty expensive.
1: Not if you're bright. And I can see you're bright.
0: Yeah, that's obvious. But what's that got to do with it?
1: Dean Baxter's a friend of mine. I'm getting you a free scholarship.
0: A free scholarship?
1: Now leave everything to your pal

0: Hello, Dean Baxter speaking. Oh, yes, young Dr. Pettengill. Mr. Pettengill, I have thrilling news for you, my boy. You have successfully passed the entrance examination. Welcome to PIT. Report tomorrow with the $100 tuition fee. Now, don't thank me. To share my knowledge with others is all I ask. Godspeed, my boy. Hey, Mabel, we hooked another sucker.
1: Oh, attaboy, Doc. That $100 will come in handy. We owe the bookmaker for the last race yesterday.
0: This'll cover it.
1: Say, Doc, when are we going to blow out of here? Supposing the cops get onto us, huh?
0: Ah, relax. Will you, honey? A few more chumps, we'll have a nice little bankroll, and then we blow to Hialeah.
1: Talking of chumps, look out the window. Benny hooked another one.
0: Yeah. From the look on his kisser, this one's the prize chump of all. Okay, Mabel, roll up your stockings and hide that racing form. Remember, you're dean of women.
1: I gotcha, kid.
0: Take a letter, Miss Latour.
2: Come on in, Riley. Good evening, Dr. Baxter.
0: To Professor Albert Einstein. Dear Al, regarding the geometric problem you asked me to solve for you, Benjamin, come in.
2: If you're busy, Doctor.
0: Not at all, my boy, not at all. I was just dashing off a note to an old student of mine, Professor Einstein.
2: Doctor, this here is a pal of mine, Chester Riley.
0: Delighted to meet you, son.
3: Delighted to meet you, father. Doctor.
2: Mr. Riley would like to apply for a free scholarship.
3: Now, wait. First, I want to be sure that this school is okay.
0: Sorry, we're all filled up.
3: Filled up? Well, you couldn't find room for just one more?
0: It's out of the question.
3: Well, it looks like I'll have to go to UCLA.
0: You do that. After all, UCLA is a pretty good school, too. You just run along now and register there.
3: I will. Would you mind getting off my foot?
0: Wait a moment.
3: Yes, Doctor.
0: It's barely possible.
3: Yeah, Doc.
0: I'll do it. As a personal favor to Benjamin, I'll make room for you.
3: Oh, thank you, Doctor. Thank you. I just gotta get educated. When do I start?
0: Immediately. Provided, of course, you can pass our entrance examination.
3: Oh, an exam?
0: It's difficult. We have a high standard here. Shall we proceed?
3: Oh, gee, I hope I can pass.
0: We'll start on your mathematical reflex ratio. Name a figure.
3: A figure?
0: Any figure. Like, how much money have you got in the bank?
3: $89.
0: You passed! Welcome to PIT.
4: Chester Riley, you promised to register at UCLA.
3: I know, but...
4: Daddy, if you're not going to UCLA, where are you going?
3: Give me a chance. I'm trying to tell you. You've heard of MIT? MIT? Well, this is PIT. Pitt.
5: Pitt?
3: Yeah, the Pacific Institute of Technology.
5: I never heard of it.
4: Oh, but Riley, it was all settled. We decided UCLA. Your boss, Mr. Stevenson, said go to UCLA. Now, why go to a place nobody ever heard of?
3: Well, for one thing, it's free.
4: Free?
3: They gave me a scholarship.
4: A scholarship? You? They gave you a scholarship?
5: You, Pop?
3: Now, wait a minute. What's the matter with me getting a scholarship? I ain't a dope, am I? I got brains, ain't I? Look, if they want to give scholarships, it's their business.
4: Oh, well, as long as it isn't costing you anything, you got nothing to lose.
3: Well, there are a few tiny expenses.
4: What tiny expenses?
3: Well, there's a registration fee, $10, and lab fees, $15, books, $25, and then there's my fraternity pin.
4: Daddy, you joined a fraternity?
3: Oh, sure. All the engineering students join it. It's the Nuts and Bolts Club. I'm only a bolt now, but someday I hope to become a nut.
4: Well, don't worry. You'll make it. Riley... Any other tiny expenses?
3: Well, there's $5 for my beanie. I'm a freshman.
4: Oh, Daddy, you're going to wear a beanie?
5: Oh.
3: Well, I'm glad you think it's funny. After all, I'm going through all this for my family.
4: Oh, I'm sorry, Daddy. Riley, how much do your expenses come to?
3: Exactly $89.
4: But you said it was free. It would have been cheaper to go to UCLA.
3: Why waste 2 years when I can get the same course, the same diploma at PIT in 3 months?
4: 3 months? Daddy, that's impossible.
5: Pop, it can't be done.
3: It can be done. My head's made up.
4: Oh, Riley, how on earth can they make you a graduate engineer in 3 months?
3: Can you keep a secret?
4: Yes?
3: Uranium.
4: Uranium?
3: Now, don't worry, Peg. This is my big chance to get an education and get somewhere in the world. Have a little faith in me.
4: Well, all right.
3: Why, the whole thing is like a miracle. Yesterday, I decided to get an education by hook or by crook. And today, I'm getting it.
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7: If force A is applied to force B, which has a magnitude equal to the vector CB, then the tension resulting in the dynamic field is
8: equal to... Hand over that paper, Babs. I was reading it.
9: Well, I'll be through in a minute.
8: Well, I had it first.
9: I had it first.
10: Children, children, can't you be quiet? Your father's doing his homework.
7: If force A is applied to force B, which has a magnitude...
8: Does Pop have to do his homework in the living room? I can't even listen to the radio anymore.
10: Oh, you and that radio. Why don't you take an interest in your father and help him with his homework?
7: If force A is applied to force B, which has...
8: I think Pop ought to quit that school.
7: What do you mean, quit? I'm going to graduate next Saturday.
10: Now, Riley, get on with your homework.
8: Well, it can't be much of a school. How much can you learn in 3 months?
7: Anyway, what business is it of yours if I'm learning anything at school?
8: Well, I'm putting up the dough for it.
9: Oh. Junior.
8: I'm sorry. I didn't mean anything.
9: Anyway, it's not your money, Junior. How can you say such a thing?
7: Not a girl, Babsy.
9: Half of it's mine.
7: Fine kids I got. They lend me a little money to help me get brilliant, and then they throw it up to me.
10: Now, dear.
7: What do you think? I'm going to that school anyway. You think it's a pleasure for me to spend every night thinking? Believe me, it's torture.
10: I know, dear, I know. You're doing it for our sake.
9: Oh, I'm sorry, Daddy.
8: So am I, Pop.
7: Oh, that's okay, kids. Forget it. And don't worry. Wait till next Saturday when I graduate as a Bachelor of Science. You kids will be proud that you've got a bachelor for a father. Hello, Riley speaking.
11: Riley, this is Dean Baxter. I'm sorry I had to call you where you were.
7: Oh, that's okay, Dean.
11: Congratulations, my boy. You've passed the final examinations.
7: I did? Oh, that's wonderful.
11: And by the way, we've set the graduation date slightly ahead.
7: Oh, it's not next Saturday?
11: No.
7: Well, when is it?
11: Right now. Something urgent has come up that requires my presence out of town. So if you want your diploma...
7: You bet I want it. I'll be right over.
11: Fine. And don't forget to bring the $50 graduation fee.
7: Gee, Mr. Stevenson, it's swell of you to come with me to my graduation.
12: Oh, it's a pleasure, Riley.
7: I tried to phone my...

0: family, but no one's home. And when I get my diploma, I'd like to have someone there to be proud of me.
1: Riley, one thing puzzles me.
0: Yeah?
1: How can UCLA give you a diploma after only 3 months?
0: Oh, well, I didn't go to UCLA like you told me, boss. I did the smart thing. I went to PIT, Pacific Institute of Technology.
1: Oh. But, Riley, my course took me 2 years.
0: Well, you see, at PIT, they get the most they possibly can out of every student.
1: You sure this school is all right?
0: Seeing's believing, ain't it? You just wait until you meet the dean, Dr. Baxter. He's a great man. Taught Professor Einstein everything he knows.
1: He was?
0: Here's the school now. There, see? Right in back of that garbage can.
1: Hey, there's quite a crowd here.
0: Yeah, that's for the commencement. Gee, I wish my family was here.
1: That's a police car, Riley.
0: Yeah, what are they doing? Oh, I know. The dean said he had to leave town in a hurry, and I bet the cops are going to escort him. Yeah, he's a brilliant guy, the dean. Will you meet him?
2: All right, come on, wise guy. Better come quietly.
3: Take your hands off me, copper. Stop shoving.
1: Who's that?
0: The dean. Dr. Baxter, wait, it's me. What about my diploma?
3: Oh, Riley, have you got the graduation fee?
0: Yeah, here it is, $50.
3: Okay, here's your diploma.
0: Thanks.
2: All right, get in the wagon, Baxter.
3: Take it easy, copper. I was just collecting my bail.
1: Officer, what's going on here?
2: Well, this crook's been running a phony school. You'd be surprised the number of chumps fell for it. Let's go, Joe.
0: I bet I know who's the champ chump.
1: Riley, I'm awfully sorry about
0: this.
1: Thanks,
0: boss.
1: I've got my car here. Is there anything I can do for you?
0: Yeah, run me over.

0: what a mess. How can I go home after this? I wish there was a magician could make me disappear off the face of the earth.
1: Did you say magician or mortician?
2: Who's that?
1: It is I, Digby O'Dell, the friendly undertaker.
0: Oh, it's you, Digger.
1: Greetings, Riley. You're looking fine. Very natural.
0: Well, I don't feel fine. For 3 months, I've been slaving away, digging and digging. And all of a sudden, everything caved in.
1: I wouldn't want that to happen to me.
0: Why do some people have to be dishonest?
1: Dishonesty. A pernicious practice. Of course, in my business, we are protected by the UEPUIC.
0: UEPUIC?
1: The Undertakers, Embalmers, and Pallbearers Underground Investigating Committee. We check up on members of the profession to see if they have any skeletons in the closet.
0: You know, Digger, I was supposed to graduate from college today.
1: I remember when I graduated from MIT, the Morticians Institute in Tombstone. I wrote a poem with which I inspired my fellow graduates. Tomorrow we go into business with success as our only goal. May each of us have the good fortune to always wind up in a hole.
0: Well, I didn't even graduate. The dean turned out to be a big crook. Now I'm afraid to show my family my face.
1: I don't blame you. Take my advice. Go home. Tell your beloved brood the truth.
0: They'll die.
1: I'll go with you.
0: No. No, I'll go alone. I'll tell them.
1: Stout fellow. Well, cheerio. I'd better be shoveling off.
0: Hello, Peg.
3: Why, what are you doing home this time of the day? Oh, you're not sick?
0: Well, you see, I went down to the school this afternoon.
4: Hey, Pop, what's that in your pocket?
0: Junior, wait, don't
4: touch. It's a diploma. Hey, look, Mom, a diploma from PIT.
3: Riley, you graduated.
4: Congratulations, Pop.
5: Oh, Daddy, give me a kiss. When did it happen?
0: This afternoon. They put it ahead of time, so...
3: Oh, you, why didn't you tell us so we could be there?
0: Well, I did phone, but... Look, Peg, when I got there...
3: Oh, don't apologize, dear. The main thing is you graduated. Oh, it's just as well I didn't go. If I'd been there, I'd probably have cried.
0: Well, don't worry. I cried for you.
3: Oh, you sweet darling. I'm so proud of you. It isn't every wife who has a husband like you.
0: And ain't they glad?
4: Oh, boy, what a swell diploma. Chester A. Riley, baccalaureate scientist. Oh, come on, Bob, let's hang it up.
0: No, you mustn't, Junior.
3: Why, I want it up there on the wall where everybody can see it.
0: But, Peg...
3: Riley, this is a happy occasion. Let's see a smile on your face. Well, come on now, smile.
0: I'm smiling.
3: Now go on into the kitchen and get the hammer and some nails.
0: But, Peg, what...
3: Don't be such a modest hero. Go on now.
0: Okay.
5: Well, what's the matter with Daddy? He looks sick.
3: Oh, it's just the excitement.
5: Oh, I'll see who it is. Oh, hello, Mr. O'Dell.
1: Greetings, folks. I'm glad to see you've taken the news so bravely. Smile, everybody. Let's be gay.
3: Why, what news?
1: Why, about that crooked school and the fake diploma. Fortunately, they arrested the dean. Oh... Riley didn't tell you.
3: Why, no, we thought...
1: Oh, dear. There I go again, digging somebody's grave for him. Farewell.
4: Gosh, Pop didn't really graduate.
5: Oh, poor Daddy.
3: Oh, my. No wonder he acted so strange.
0: Well, I got the hammer. But, Peg, do you really think we ought to go... Well, what's the matter? What's everybody looking so glum about? This is a Happy occasion, ain't it? But why don't you smile? Like I'm smiling. Why are you sitting there staring at me like a... Who told you?
5: Mr. Odell was just here.
0: Oh.
4: I guess there's no use hanging up this diploma now.
0: No. Let's hang me up instead. Oh, Peg, how could I have been so dumb? No wonder you hate me.
4: Oh, but we don't hate you.
5: How can you say that, Daddy?
4: Gee, what's the matter with you?
0: You mean, in spite of what I did, wasting our money, making a fool of myself, you still love me?
5: Of course we love you.
0: What a revolting development this is.
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0: Well, one thing, Peg, even if the dean was a crook, I did graduate from college. 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
1: Oh, yes, and I'm very proud of you.
0: Oh, well, goodbye, Dumplin'. I'm late for work.
1: Oh, don't forget your lunchbox.
0: But, Peg, you said I should buy lunch. You didn't have any wax paper to wrap my sandwiches.
1: I don't need wax paper. 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
2: Procter & Gamble invites you to join us again next week to hear The Life of Riley with William Bendix as Riley. The script is by Alan Lipscott and Reuben Schiff, with music by Lou Kozloff. Mrs. Riley is Paula Winslow.

Odell as John Brown, Junior as Tommy Cook, Babs as Barbara Eiler, Dean Baxter as Alan Reed, Mr. Stevenson as Ken Christie, Mabel as June Foray, and the cop is Herb Vigran. The Life of Riley is produced and directed by Irving Brecker. This is Ken Carpenter reminding you that for radiantly clean, radiantly lovely hair, get the shampoo in the tube. Prel. 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

0: rest again next week when Prel, the amazing new radiant cream shampoo in the tube, brings you The Life of Riley. 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
2: The Engineering Course, an episode of The Life of Riley from September 6th, 1947. At the beginning of that one, I talked about the early career of William Bendix. But what about the woman who voiced Wife Peg? Paula Winslow was a North Dakota native who married her childhood sweetheart, John Sutherland, and it was his love of the movies that led to her career. The couple moved to Hollywood in order to pursue his dream of being a famous motion picture director. While he never achieved that level, Sutherland did carve out a nice career as an educational and documentary filmmaker. His wife, Paula, proved early on that she was a tremendous voice actor, and in 1942, she was heard as Bambi's mother in Disney's animated classic. Prior to that, or in the mid-1930s, Winslow was showing up on all kinds of L.A.-produced radio programs, both comedies and dramas. I'm Greg Bell, and next on When Radio Was, another very talented lady will be featured. It's Fanny Bryce as Baby Snooks, right after this break.
3: With his faithful valet Cato, Britt Reid, daring young publisher, matches wits with the underworld, risking his life that criminals and racketeers within the law may feel its weight by the sting of the Green Hornet.
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3: The great car roared into life. 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
5: 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And Cato, if it'll help us find the truth, we're going to cross him good.
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2: 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Before the break, we heard the family comedy series The Life of Riley. And now here's a quarter-hour

0: skit, originally featured on the NBC variety program Good News of 1940. The master of ceremonies at the time, future Detective Richard Diamond star Dick Powell. Here is Fanny Bryce's baby Snooks in The Motor Court from April 25th of 1940.
1: Well, it looks like Daddy, played by Hanley Stafford, is in for a real tough night. He's been visiting Grandma with the two children and started the drive home too late to make it in one day. It's 1 o'clock in the morning, and we find them stopping at a motor court to catch up on a little sleep. Listen.
2: All right, Snooks. Let's get out.
3: What are we stopping here for?
2: So we can get a little sleep.
3: Why?
2: Because it's too tough on the baby. He's not comfortable sleeping on the back seat.
3: He ain't on the back seat, Daddy.
2: He what?
3: He's on the floor.
2: Snooks, I left you sleeping on the floor. How is it you're on the seat? How is it, I ask you?
3: It's fine.
2: Well, it's a good thing he's not hurt. Now, how could he get on the floor?
3: He could have jumped.
2: Snooks, how did Robespierre get on the floor?
3: He got there when I quietly pushed him off the seat.
2: I thought so. Oh, I'd hate to have you for a sister.
3: Would you like me to be your wife?
2: No.
3: Why?
2: Because you're too much like your mother. Grab that little bag. I'll carry Robespierre.
3: I want some chewing gum.
2: Oh, shh. It'll wake up everybody in the joint. Now, come on.
3: I'm hungry.
2: Well, keep quiet. I'll see if I can get you a glass of milk.
3: No. I want some chewing gum.
2: Oh, you woke him up.
3: Ah, shut up. You wake up everybody in the joint.
2: Baby, please. Snooks, where's his bottle?
3: I drank it.
2: That's fine. Push him off the seat and drink his milk. Is there anything else you'd like to do to your little brother?
3: Yeah, let's stop him.
2: You keep your hands off him. I can't understand what you've got against this child.
3: He's a pickle puss.
2: Snooks, go back to the car and get me his pacifier. There it is, baby.
3: Here, Daddy.
2: I don't want a wrench. I want him to stop crying.
3: I'll stop him, Daddy.
2: Put down that wrench. Now open that bag. Here, baby. Open your mouth. That's better. Come on now and be very quiet.
3: Nobody's here.
2: There's the night clerk. He's sleeping.
3: I'll wake him up at the ranch.
2: Never mind.
3: Hey.
4: I beg your pardon. I must have dozed off.
2: Can you please put us up for the night?
4: We have a cabin with twin beds. Can the children sleep together?
3: I ain't his children. I'm his wife.
2: Ah. Pay no attention to the child. She's dopey. I think you'd better put up another cot in the room.
4: Yes, sir. I'll fix it up.
3: I'm hungry.
4: Oh, wait a minute.
2: Yeah? Have you got a glass of milk handy?
4: Oh, I'll have to look in the icebox. No milk, but here's a nice lettuce salad.
2: Fine. I'll take that bottle of beer, too, if you can spare it.
4: Certainly. Here we are.
3: I ain't gonna eat no lettuce.
4: Oh, it's good for you. Ooh, yummy, yummy, yummy. It's wonderful.
3: You like it?
4: Oh, I love it.
3: Well, you eat it. I want some beer.
2: You get the room fixed up. I'll take care of her.
4: Yes, sir.
2: You want this lettuce, Snooks?
3: I want some bananas.
2: There's no bananas here.
3: Yes, there is. Right there, hanging on a stick.
2: You can't have those bananas. They're still green.
3: I like them.
2: Well, you can't have them. They're not ripe.
3: Why?
2: Because they're green.
3: Then I want some beer.
2: No, it'll make you dizzy. Eat that lettuce.
3: I don't want it. The lettuce is no good.
2: Why not?
3: Because it's green.
2: Well, what of it?
3: If it's green, it ain't ripe.
2: Oh, nonsense. Of course it's ripe.
3: You said the bananas ain't ripe when they're green.
2: I know I did.
3: And why is lettuce ripe when it's green?
2: Because that's the color of lettuce when it's ripe.
3: Well, what color is it when it ain't ripe?
2: Green!

0: It's green when it's ripe, and it's green when it's not ripe.
1: How is the beer, Daddy?
0: Fine.
1: Makes you dizzy, don't it?
2: Oh, I wish to heaven I could get to bed.
3: All ready, sir. Will you follow me, please?
2: Okay, come on, Snooks.
4: I'm hungry.
2: Now you woke the baby again. Wait till I get you inside.
0: Oh, stop it.
3: Here we are, sir. This is a double cabin. Oh, the connecting room is occupied, so please try to be as quiet as possible.
2: We won't make a sound. Will we, Snooks?
1: Won't we?
3: Must be wonderful to have children like that. You know, my wife and I have been married 13 years, and so far we haven't been blessed.
2: Brother, you've been blessed and don't know it.
3: Good night.
2: Now, Snooks, get undressed as quickly as possible.
1: All right, Daddy. Diddle-diddle-dump in my dum-dum. Went to bed with...
0: Just don't sing.
1: Why?
2: You woke the man next door. Now, don't make a sound while I undress the baby. Turn over, little fella.
1: Suck him, Daddy.
2: You mind your own business. Get under those covers. All right, sweetie pie. Let Daddy make his darling Tootsie Wootsie nice and comfy.
0: Ah, Tootsie Wootsie, my Tootsie! Why'd you take her to Niagara Falls?
1: Who's that, Daddy?
2: I told you it's the man next door.
1: What did you want?
2: I don't know. Ah, the baby's sleeping now. I'll lie down with my clothes on. Where's that light switch? Oh.
1: Daddy.
2: What is it?
1: Tell me a story.
2: Don't start that, Snooks.
3: Look, I'm warning you.
0: Can't a guy get any sleep around here?
1: Is he hanging pictures, Daddy?
2: No. Go to sleep.
1: Mom, tell me a story.
2: I will not. And if you make another sound, I'll smother you. All right. Listen, did you hear the story about the three holes in the ground?
1: No.
2: Well. Good night.
0: No. Oh, I wish I was dead. I ain't gonna stand for this. You better cut that noise out or I'll break down the door.
2: You hear that, Snooks? Look at the trouble you're causing.
1: Mom, tell me a story.
2: All right, but don't make a single interruption. Comprehend?
1: Comprehend.
2: Once upon a time, a fox saw a crow fly off with a piece of cheese in his beak and settle on the branch of a tree. The fox decided he'd get the cheese, so he said...
1: What, Daddy?
2: He said, hello, Mrs. Crow. How well you're looking today. How glossy of feather. How bright your eye. So, after that, the crow looked down at the fox. And he said, thank heaven, she's asleep.
1: What did the crow say, Daddy?
0: Oh, nuts! I thought he had her!
2: So did I, but I got her now. Oh, what's the news? Come on, let's go home.
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6: Now.
7: A jolly old sow once lived in a sty, and three little piggies had she, and she waddled about saying,
6: oink, oink, oink, oink, oink, oink,
7: while the little one said, wee, wee. My dear little piggies, said one of the rats.
6: Rats.
7: Rats.
6: Rats.
7: My dear little brother, said he, let us all but a future say,
6: oink,
7: oink, oink. It's so childish to say, oink, oink. These three little piggies grew skinny and lean, and lean they might very well be, for somehow they couldn't say,
6: oink,
7: oink, oink, oink, oink. And they wouldn't once say, oink, oink. So after a time, these pigs got sick. They all felt bad as can be. I'm trying too hard to say.
6: I ain't talking.
7: Huh? Oink, oink, oink. When they only could say, oi, oi. A moral there is to this little song, a moral that's easy to see. Don't try when you're young to say, oink, oink, oink, when you only can say, oi, oi.
8: The Motor Court, a Baby Snooks and Daddy skit from April 25th, 1940. Fanny Bryce with Snooks with Hanley Stafford as Daddy. As you heard, Snooks' little brother had the unusual name of Robespierre. Where did that come from? I'll let the answer then wrap up When Radio Was right after this break.
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6: Welcome back. Before the break, I posed the following question. Where did they come up with Robespierre, the name of Baby Snooks' little brother? Well, Maximilian Robespierre was an 18th century French lawyer and statesman who was one of the most influential figures of the French Revolution. His harsh methods, though, later led to many of his supporters turning on him, and he was executed by guillotine in 1794. On that swift final note, that brings the show to an end. Remember, though, to visit our website, which is whenradiowas.com. I'm Greg Bell, and until next time, I bid you farewell.
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1: Good morning, I'm Kyle Ireland. The unofficial start of summer on the Mid-Island comes today. The Cedar Farmers Market is open from 10 until 2 with around 120 different local vendors offering everything from farm fresh produce to ready-to-made food, handmade jewelry, art pieces, and more. Executive Director of the event, Kate Poirier, says they're expecting around 3,500 people, many of whom stay for a long time.
2: We think it's really important to have a destination for people to go to and be allowed to loiter. Actually, it's encouraged. So we've invested over the years in chairs and seating and tents for everyone, and we do want them to come and stay and hang out.
1: More on the market is available at NanaimoNewsNow.com. A judge ruled an asbestos contractor botched projects in Ladysmith and Chemainus, causing several health violations. Christopher John Young and his since dissolved company, Absolutely Above All Hazmat Solutions, were convicted of all 9 Workers' Compensation Act charges following a trial in Duncan. Several witnesses testified to dangerous conditions at the 2 homes in December of 2021. Young was also found to have forged an asbestos clearance document for the Ladysmith project. Investigators looking into a single vehicle crash near Deese Lake in northern BC have confirmed the man who has died was legendary hockey coach Ernie Punch McLean. Mounties say officers responded to a call by a local road maintenance worker around 12:15 on Friday, who reported finding the car and a man's body down an embankment about 30 kilometers south of town. Police say paramedics also responded and declared the man deceased. Turning to sports, Quinn Hughes had a goal and a helper as the Minnesota Wild defeated the visiting Colorado Avalanche 5-1 on Saturday to trim their deficit to 2-1 in their second-round best-of-seven series. Meanwhile, Jackson Blake's second goal of the game, scored 5:31 into overtime, lifted the Carolina Hurricanes to a 3-2 win over the Philadelphia Flyers to sweep their second-round series. Logan Stankoven also scored for the Canes. In the majors, Ernie Clement had a solo homer among his career-high tying 5 hits. Brandon Venezuela hit a 3-run homer, and the Toronto Blue Jays used a 7-run fifth inning to rout the visiting LA Angels 14-1. Meanwhile, Seattle lost 6-1 to the White Sox in Chicago. On the soccer pitch, the Vancouver Whitecaps and San Jose Earthquakes ended in a 1-1 draw. Taking a look at the weather forecast today, cloudy with a 40% chance of showers and a high of 18. Tonight, clearing and a low of 9. Monday, mainly sunny and a high of 21. Tuesday, a mix of sun and cloud and a high of 23. Wednesday, sunshine and a high of 22. Thursday, more sunshine and a high of 20. Right now, across our region, it's 10 degrees.
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1: Good morning, I'm Kyle Ireland. Upwards of 3,500 people are expected today for the opening of the Cedar Farmers Market. Around 120 different local vendors will be on hand, including a large number from the Cedar Yellow Point area. Market Executive Director Kate Poirier says they're also celebrating their 30th anniversary and how they've grown from humble beginnings outside the Crow and Gate Pub.
2: From six vendors back then, we have, 175 different businesses that participate through our six-month season.
1: Stalls are open from 10 until 2 this afternoon. An asbestos contractor and his since-dissolved company were convicted of several charges related to hazardous work conditions at homes in Ladysmith and Chemetis. Judge Alexander Wolf described the conduct of Christopher John Young as displaying the most utter disregard for even the most basic regulations. Young's trial in Duncan heard evidence of unprotected workers, no safety signage, and a sawn-through floor that a carpenter nearly fell through. Young also forged a signature for a required asbestos clearance letter. He and his former firm, Absolutely Above All Hazmat Solutions, were convicted of 9 Workers' Compensation Act charges. And the VI Raiders had 75 players at their recent spring football camp. With 2 months until the regular season begins, Coach Sean Arapsky says work will continue to get ready for what he hopes is another year of improvement for the organization.
3: On field twice a week, in the gym 3 to 4 days a week. Just film meetings, preparation, getting ready for July 3rd, and just making sure we're staying on top of what we need to.
1: The Raiders went from a winless team in 2023 to a playoff club in 2025, and the team is expecting to make further strides in 2026. Turning to sports, Jackson Blake's second goal of the game, scored 5:31 into overtime, lifted the visiting Carolina Hurricanes to a 3-2 win over the Philadelphia Flyers to sweep their second-round best-of-seven series. Logan Stankoven also scored for the Canes. Meanwhile, former Vancouver Canuck Quinn Hughes had a goal and an assist as the Minnesota Wild defeated the visiting Colorado Avalanche 5-1 to trim their deficit to 2-1 in their first-round series. In the majors, Brendan Venezuela hit a 3-run home run as the Toronto Blue Jays used a 7-run fifth inning to rout the visiting LA Angels 14-1. Meanwhile, Seattle lost 6-1 to the White Sox in Chicago. On the soccer pitch, the Vancouver Whitecaps and San Jose Earthquakes ended in a 1-1 draw. Taking a look at the weather forecast today, cloudy with a 40% chance of showers and a high of 18. Tonight, clearing and a low of 9. Monday, mainly sunny and a high of 21. Tuesday, a mix of sun and cloud and a high of 23. More sunshine for Wednesday and Thursday with highs around 22. Right now, across our region, it's 15 degrees.
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1: Good morning, I'm Kyle Ireland. The unofficial start of summer on the Mid-Island comes today. The Cedar Farmers Market is open from 10 until 2 with around 120 different local vendors offering everything from farm fresh produce to ready-to-made food, handmade jewelry, art pieces, and more. Executive Director of the event, Kate Poirier, says they're expecting around 3,500 people, many of whom stay for a long time.
2: We think it's really important to have a destination for people to go to and be allowed to loiter. Actually, it's encouraged. So we've invested over the years in chairs and seating and tents for everyone, and we do want them to come and stay and hang out.
1: More on the market is available at NanaimoNewsNow.com. A judge ruled an asbestos contractor botched projects in Ladysmith and Chemainus, causing several health violations. Christopher John Young and his since dissolved company, Absolutely Above All Hazmat Solutions, were convicted of all 9 Workers' Compensation Act charges following a trial in Duncan. Several witnesses testified to dangerous conditions at the 2 homes in December of 2021. Young was also found to have forged an asbestos clearance document for the Ladysmith project. Investigators looking into a single vehicle crash near Dease Lake in northern BC have confirmed the man who has died was legendary hockey coach Ernie Punch McLean. Mounties say officers responded to a call by a local road maintenance worker around 12:15 on Friday, who reported finding the car and a man's body down an embankment about 30 kilometers south of town. Police say paramedics also responded and declared the man deceased. Turning to sports, Quinn Hughes had a goal and a helper as the Minnesota Wild defeated the visiting Colorado Avalanche 5-1 on Saturday to trim their deficit to 2-1 in their second-round best-of-seven series. Meanwhile, Jackson Blake's second goal of the game, scored 5:31 into overtime, lifted the Carolina Hurricanes to a 3-2 win over the Philadelphia Flyers to sweep their second-round series. Logan Stankoven also scored for the Canes. In the majors, Ernie Clement had a solo homer among his career-high tying 5 hits. Brandon Venezuela hit a 3-run homer, and the Toronto Blue Jays used a 7-run fifth inning to rout the visiting LA Angels 14-1. Meanwhile, Seattle lost 6-1 to the White Sox in Chicago. On the soccer pitch, the Vancouver Whitecaps and San Jose Earthquakes ended in a 1-1 draw. Taking a look at the weather forecast today, cloudy with a 40% chance of showers and a high of 18. Tonight, clearing and a low of 9. Monday, mainly sunny and a high of 21. Tuesday, a mix of sun and cloud and a high of 23. Wednesday, sunshine and a high of 22. Thursday, more sunshine and a high of 20. Right now, across our region, it's 10 degrees.
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1: Good morning, I'm Kyle Ireland. Upwards of 3,500 people are expected today for the opening of the Cedar Farmers Market. Around 120 different local vendors will be on hand, including a large number from the Cedar Yellow Point area. Market Executive Director Kate Poirier says they're also celebrating their 30th anniversary and how they've grown from humble beginnings outside the Crow and Gate Pub.
2: From six vendors back then, we have, 175 different businesses that participate through our six-month season.
1: Stalls are open from 10 until 2 this afternoon. An asbestos contractor and his since-dissolved company were convicted of several charges related to hazardous work conditions at homes in Ladysmith and Chemainus. Judge Alexander Wolf described the conduct of Christopher John Young as displaying the most utter disregard for even the most basic regulations. Young's trial in Duncan heard evidence of unprotected workers, no safety signage, and a sawn-through floor that a carpenter nearly fell through. Young also forged his signature for a required asbestos clearance letter. He and his former firm, Absolutely Above All Hazmat Solutions, were convicted of nine Workers' Compensation Act charges. And the VI Raiders

0: had 75 players at their recent spring football camp. With 2 months until the regular season begins, Coach Sean Arabsky says work will continue to get ready for what he hopes is another year of improvement for the organization.
1: On field twice a week, in the gym 3 to 4 days a week. Just film meetings, preparation, getting ready for July 3rd, and just making sure we're staying on top of what we need to.
0: The Raiders went from a winless team in 2023 to a playoff club in 2025, and the team is expecting to make further strides in 2026. Turning to sports, Jackson Blake's second goal of the game, scored 5:31 into overtime, lifted the visiting Carolina Hurricanes to a 3-2 win over the Philadelphia Flyers to sweep their second round best of seven series. Logan Stankoven also scored for the Canes. Meanwhile, former Vancouver Canuck Quinn Hughes had a goal and an assist as the Minnesota Wild defeated the visiting Colorado Avalanche 5-1 to trim their deficit to 2-1 in their first round series. In the majors, Brendan Venezuela hit a 3-run home run as the Toronto Blue Jays used a 7-run fifth inning to rout the visiting LA Angels 14-1. Meanwhile, Seattle lost 6-1 to the White Sox in Chicago. On the soccer pitch, the Vancouver Whitecaps and San Jose Earthquakes ended in a 1-1 draw. Taking a look at the weather forecast today, cloudy with a 40% chance of showers and a high of 18. Tonight, clearing and a low of 9. Monday, mainly sunny and a high of 21. Tuesday, a mix of sun and cloud and a high of 23. More sunshine for Wednesday and Thursday with highs around 22. Right now, across our region, it's 15 degrees.
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Miracles, Tears of a Clown is on the Lounge 99.9. I'm Megan. Good morning. Happy Sunday. Happy Mother's Day. Here's Tony Bennett's Because of You.

0: Kelly Simon, James Taylor, devoted to you, Sun of the Lounge 99.9. I'm Megan. Good morning. Happy Mother's Day. And here's a reminder, there will be some road closures in Qualicum Beach because it's the Orca Mother's Day event going on. So from 10 until 1130, Qualicum Road from Village Way to Banff Road will be closed. Again, that's just till 1130 this morning. Just be aware of that.
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0: decade of Shannon. What the world needs now is love. It's on the lounge. Ain't that the truth? I'm Megan. Good morning. Happy Mother's Day. And every Mother's Day, I like to see what the kids are saying about their moms. How would they describe their mom on Mother's Day?
1: Friendly.
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0: Lovely. Yeah, the love her was kind of a question. There should be no question there.
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6: A very good morning. It's Jake checking in from Qualicum Beach Legion, where the annual Oceanside Orcas Mother's Day run is about to start at about 10 o'clock. Check-in is wrapping up right now. It's going to be a fun day. Two groups all set to go, a 10K group and a 5K group of runners. And if you're out and about on the roads, just be warned, the route, as always, is along Fern Road East onto Hollywood and then on to the main straight Village Way. So if you're going that

0: 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After the race, there is a barbecue brought to you by the Legion Grill team. 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And happy Mother's Day to all. I'm Jake Fernandez.
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1: Good morning, I'm Kyle Ierley. The unofficial start of summer on the Mid-Island comes today. The Cedar Farmers Market is open until 2 o'clock this afternoon, with around 120 different local vendors offering everything from farm-fresh produce to ready-made food, handmade jewelry, and art pieces with more. Executive Director of the event, Kate Poirier, says they're expecting around 3,500

0: People, many of whom stay for a long time.
1: We think it's really important to have a destination for people to go to and be allowed to loiter. Actually, it's encouraged. So we've invested over the years in chairs and seating and tents for everyone, and we do want them to come and stay and hang out.
0: The Cedar Market runs every Sunday from 10 until 2. A judge ruled that asbestos contractor botched projects in Ladysmith and Chemainus, causing several health violations. Christopher John Young at his since-dissolved company, Absolutely Above All Hazmat Solutions, were convicted of all 9 Workers' Compensation Act charges following a trial in Duncan. Several witnesses testified to dangerous conditions at the two homes in December of 2021. Young was also found to have forged an asbestos clearance document for the Ladysmith project. And the VI Raiders are working in the gym and on the field to get ready for the upcoming football season. They had 75 players at their recent spring camp, and head coach Sean Arabski is excited to see if they can up their record for a fourth straight year.
2: Just keep getting better, you know, from 5-4-1 to 7-3-8-2, winning bigger games than we have to, winning the games that we should win, and trying to go 1-0 every day.
0: More on the Raiders is available at nanaimonewsnow.com. Turning to sports, the Montreal Canadiens are at home today to face the Buffalo Sabres as they continue their second-round NHL playoff series. The Canadiens tied the best-of-seven affair at one game apiece with a 5-1 win on Friday night. Also tonight, the Anaheim Ducks host the Vegas Golden Knights, trailing that series 2-1. In the majors, the Toronto Blue Jays look to complete a 3-game sweep of the LA Angels, and Seattle is in Chicago to take on the White Sox. Taking a look at the weather forecast today, cloudy with a 40% chance of showers this afternoon and a high of 18, clearing this evening and a low of 9, Monday mainly sunny and a high of 21. Right now, across our region, it's 16 degrees.
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0: Chariots of Fire is on the lounge, 99.9 Music with Style. Good morning. Happy Sunday. Hopefully you're having a good Sunday so far and enjoying your Mother's Day. Next weekend is the 24th Annual Art and Bloom Festival. That's in Merville, Black Creek, that area, north. How about that? Kitty Coleman Woodland Gardens. Admission is $10, cash only, by the way, and is the Kitty Coleman Woodland Gardens and the Art and Bloom Festival. One of the largest rhododendron collections in Western Canada, being home to all sorts of native plants, birds, and more. And then the art itself, you're going to be able to browse through all sorts of vendors, from paintings, photographies, furniture, and so much more. Again, that's next weekend, and it's pet-friendly. More info you can find at the lounge, 99.9.com.
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0: Little Diamond, play me. It's on the Lounge 99.9. I'm Megan. Good morning. Thank you for listening. Happy Mother's Day. Happy Sunday. Happy end of the weekend. Can you say that? Happy end of the weekend? That's not necessarily a good thing. But I did want to remind you that we are part of the United Way's Period Promise campaign. We have our own collection campaign going on at the Suvon Foods. 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And it'd be great. Whatever you can do to help, so long as it's not going to cause you any hardship at all.
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1: Good morning, I'm Kyle Ireland. Upwards of 3,500 people are expected today for the opening of the Cedar Farmers Market. Around 120 different local vendors will be on hand, including a large number from the Cedar Yellow Point area. Market Executive Director Kate Poirier says they're also celebrating their 30th anniversary and how they've grown from the humble beginnings outside the Crow and Gate Pub.
2: From six vendors back then, we have, 175 different businesses that participate through our six-month season.
1: Stalls are open until 2 o'clock this afternoon. An asbestos contractor and his since-dissolved company were convicted of several charges related to hazardous work conditions at homes in Ladysmith and Chemainus. Judge Alexander Wolf described the conduct of Christopher John Young as displaying the most utter disregard for even the most basic regulations. Young's trial in Duncan heard evidence of unprotected workers, no safety signage, and a sawn-through floor that a carpenter nearly fell through. Young also forged a signature for a required asbestos clearance letter. He and his former firm, Absolutely Above All Hazmat Solutions, were convicted of 9 Workers' Compensation Act charges. And a passenger says it felt like their plane hit a speed bump as it was taking off in Denver before he saw the right wing sparkling and on fire. The Frontier Airlines plane hit a person who jumped a fence and made it onto the runway during takeoff last night. A Denver airport spokesperson says the person struck has died and is not believed to be an airport employee. 12 passengers suffered minor injuries and 5 were taken to hospitals. Turning to sports, there are 2 NHL playoff games tonight, including one in Montreal, where the Canadiens host the Buffalo Sabres in the 3rd game of their 2nd-round best-of-7 series. The series is tied at 1 game apiece. Elsewhere, the Anaheim Ducks host the Vegas Golden Knights, trailing that series 2-1. In the majors, the Blue Jays are currently taking on the Angels, and Seattle's in Chicago, battling the White Sox. Taking a look at the weather forecast today, cloudy with a 40% chance of showers and a high of 21. Tonight, clearing and a low of 9. Monday, mainly sunny and a high of 22. Right now, across our region, it's 19 degrees.
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0: 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Happy Mother's Day. I always love watching these videos of what kids appreciate most about their parents. And on Mother's Day,
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0: 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She gives me bubblegum and my brother can't have any. Happy Mother's Day.
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0: James Taylor, Almost Like Being in Love. It's on the lounge. I'm Megan. Good morning. Hey, the Mindfulness in May Youth Art Exhibition, today is the final day for that. 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The library is open until 6 o'clock, either 5 or 6 this evening. But you want to go check it out. Support youth art. So important. 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And again, that all wraps up today. Thanks to everyone who submitted something to the Mindfulness in May Youth Art Exhibition. More details at the lounge, 999.com.
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1: Good afternoon, I'm Kyle Ireland. Upwards to 3,500 people are expected today for the opening of the Cedar Farmers Market. Around 120 different local vendors will be on hand, including a large number from the Cedar Yellow Point area. Market Executive Director Kate Poirier says they're also celebrating their 30th anniversary and how they've grown from humble beginnings outside the Crow and Gate Pub.
2: From six vendors back then, we have, 175 different businesses that participate through our six-month season.
1: Stalls at the market are open until 2 o'clock this afternoon. An asbestos contractor and his since-dissolved company were convicted of several charges related to hazardous work conditions at homes in Ladysmith and Chemainus. Judge Alexander Wolf described the conduct of Christopher John Young as displaying the most utter disregard for even the most basic regulations. Young's trial in Duncan heard evidence of unprotected workers, no safety signage, and a sawn-through floor that a carpenter nearly fell through. Young also forged his signature for a required asbestos clearance letter. He and his former firm, Absolutely Above All Hazmat Solutions, were convicted of nine Workers' Compensation Act charges. And the VI Raiders had

0: 75 players at their recent spring football camp. With 2 months until the regular season begins, Coach Sean Arabski says work will continue to get ready for what he hopes is another year of improvement for the organization.
1: On field twice a week, in the gym 3 to 4 days a week. Just film meetings, preparation, getting ready for July 3rd, and just making sure we're staying on top of what we need to.
0: More on the Raiders' upcoming season is available at NanaimoNewsNow.com. And a passenger says it felt like their plane hit a speed bump as it was taking off in Denver, Colorado, before he saw the right wing sparkling and on fire. The Frontier Airlines plane hit a person who jumped a fence and made it onto the runway during takeoff last night. A Denver airport spokesperson says the person struck has died and is not believed to be an airport employee. 12 passengers suffered minor injuries and 5 were taken to local hospitals. Turning to sports, there are 2 NHL playoff games today, including one in Montreal, where the Canadiens host the Buffalo Sabres in the 3rd game of their 2nd-round best-of-7 series. The Canadiens dropped the opening game 4-2 at KeyBank Center, but bounced back with a 5-1 win on Friday. Elsewhere, the Anaheim Ducks host the Vegas Golden Knights, trailing that series 2-1. In the majors, the Blue Jays are taking on the LA Angels, and Seattle is in Chicago taking on the White Sox. CFL training camps open today with veterans reporting. All 9 teams staged rookie camps last week. The 2026 season begins June 4th with Montreal visiting Hamilton. The BC Lions will open the season on the road against the Rough Riders on June 13th. Taking a look at the weather forecast today, cloudy with a 40% chance of showers and a high of 22. Tonight, clearing and a low of 9. Monday, mainly sunny and a high of 21. Tuesday, a mix of sun and cloud and a high of 23. And more sunshine for Wednesday and Thursday with highs around 22. Right now, across our region, it's 21 degrees.
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0: Murray, you needed me. It's on the Lounge 99.9. I'm Megan. Good afternoon. Happy Mother's Day. Happy Sunday. 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I love supporting local and seeing all the intricate details that goes into all of their items. 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

0: Carpenter's close to you. It's on the lounge, 99.9 Music with Style. Happy Mother's Day. I'm going to play some more clips of kids saying what they appreciate about their mom. So adorable.
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2: 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Boo!
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2: And when we have special dates, it makes it special days. And mommy is a beautiful princess.
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0: taking us into Joe Jackson is on the Lounge 99.9. He just had an album come out in April called Hope and Fury. He's also going to be in Vancouver, and sorry to say, it's sold out. May 27th at the Vogue Theater. Joe Jackson and band didn't take long to sell out at all.
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0: 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Happy Mother's Day. What do kids appreciate about their mothers?
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0: Dana Crawl, Tony Bennett, Sonda Lounge, 99.9, Music with Style. I'm Megan. Good afternoon. Thank you so much for listening. Hopefully you're having a good Sunday and happy Mother's Day. Coming up June 6th is the SOS 4-Hour Community Golf Tournament. 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

Everman, Chris Boddy, Gladys Knight, Sun Lounge, 99.9. Hey, tonight's for Hitting the Town with Bill. Spotlight on The Temptations. That's happening at 9 o'clock, right after when radio was. Right now, this is Don McLean, Castles in the Air.

0: Yeah, Tears on the Lounge, 99.9 Music with Style. Good afternoon. I'm Megan. Thank you so much for listening. That actually is going to be a wrap for me. I hope you have a great rest of your day, a fantastic week ahead, and chat with you next weekend. Take it easy. Bye.
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4: Nope.
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